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3: It's time once again to escape to another world where the rock is always just right. 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
4: Top of the evening from jolly old Manchester, England. It's Uncle Alice on the 19th of August, and I'm out here on tour in the UK with the Hollywood Vampires. I love England. It's really fun to be here. Here, my top hat is really just everyday wear. And no, the top hat didn't start with Slash or even Abraham Lincoln. I've always thought that the top hat, if I was going to be a villain, kind of represented an aristocratic kind of villain. He's a gentleman. In other words, he'd probably never swear at you, but he'd slit your throat just for the fun of it. So I'm sure you didn't tune into Alice's Attic to hear me talk about hats. Or maybe you did. But if you did, I like your style. Maybe tomorrow I'll go off on watches, but I know you want to hear the bands you like, so I'll see what I can do about playing all of them for you. How about this one?
3: Alice's Attic with Alice Cooper is out on the road.

0: Every week, Cooper's Countdown is heard on great radio stations like this one. What do you got for us, Coop?
1: All right, I'm excited to delve into this year. Cast your minds all the way back to 1972. Me, I released a little album that year. Maybe you've heard of it. Oh, nothing. It was called School's Out, I think. Does that ring a bell? No pun intended. Of course, a lot of bands I loved out there in 72, and you're going to see who I had the honor of being next to on the charts as I dive into the Cooper's Countdown from this week in August of 72. At number five, The Who, with my buddy Keith Moon and Pete, with a classic Join Together. Stone's tune with Keith Richards on lead vocals was at number four. The chorus goes, I need a love to keep me happy. And yes, that song is Happy. A delightful Alice Cooper fellow just happened to be one above the Stones at number three on the charts with their title track to my record, School's Out. The band Argent, featuring the founder of the Zombies, Rod Argent, was at number two with this timeless song, Hold Your Head Up. And the number one rock song on this day in 1972 was The Hollies with Long Cool Woman in a Black Dress.

0: Uncle Alice and his Kooptastic radio show. We'll be back in a flash. Alice's Attic with Alice Cooper.
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1: Shame. Not that I don't have Billy Idol records, tapes, and CDs all through me and my brother's library, but I'm the last one to listen to him playing Money Money. Your soundbite says playing music that doesn't suck. So stop playing that version and play Tommy James and the Shondells. Also, what exactly is a Shondell? I love listening on the mountain in Asheville, North Carolina. Shout out to Steve Richards and Nicole. Okay. Back to recording myself play drums to your show on my Sanyo RD3050, Mark Hibbard. Everybody has their own taste in certain things. Personally, I hate the song Money Money. Either I heard it too much or I never liked the song to start with. But that doesn't mean it's not a great song. That's just my taste in music, okay? Tommy James and the Shondells wrote so many good songs, it's amazing. That's just not one of them for me. And I do not have any idea what a Shondell is. It sounds like a Chevy of some sort. Try the new 1973 Shondell. Anyways, we'll look up Shondell and figure out what it is. It might be something that's astounding that we all need to know, but I doubt it. If you want to hear Mark Hibbard's version of Money Money, sorry, you're out of luck, but you can tell me what to play at alice@aliceisattic.com. I'll be right back with some birthday bashes, so stay right there.
0: There's more Alice after this.
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0: This is Alice's Attic with Alice Cooper. And your host is on tour traversing the globe.

0: Do you share a birthday with Nikki Sixx, Elvis, Britney Spears, or Bono? Well, you're about to find out, because Alice Cooper's going to invite you to blow out the candles for some festive celebrity birthday bashes.
1: The great Ginger Baker would have been 87 today. Passed away in 2019, but left an amazing legacy. Thanks in part to his background in jazz and African rhythms, he was born Peter Edward Baker, but he's a redhead with a spicy temper, hence Ginger. Ginger was one of those guys that was just cranky all the time. His bands included, of course, Cream, along with Blind Faith and the Graham Bond Organization, and Masters of Reality. Here's White Room.

0: There's more Alice Cooper coming sooner than later.
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7: Hey there, hi there, ho there. You're as welcome as can be. And no, this isn't the Mickey Mouse Club. It's Alice's Attic. And out here, we is stoned immaculate. Yes, I'm using a lot of weird references this hour, but hopefully that's why you like the radio show. You're just as weird as your Uncle Alice. I understand weird and I understand normal. When you compare the two, find somewhere in between. Okay? So you could be weird at the right times and normal at the right times. Okay, let's not Mickey Mouse around here anymore. Let's rock.
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1: Well, in case you haven't noticed, I'm a big TV and movie fan, and tonight I've got a Movie Music Madness track from the 2010 film Scott Pilgrim vs. the World. It's based on a graphic novel series and stars Michael Cera as Scott Pilgrim, a slacker musician who's trying to win a competition to get a record deal while battling the seven evil exes of his new girlfriend, played by Mary Elizabeth Winstead. You can't believe how many times this actually happens. The Scott Pilgrim soundtrack has a ton of great songs from bands including T-Rex, Black Lips, there's a band, Broken Social Scene, and this one. Now, I've heard of T-Rex, Black Lips, and Broken Social Scene, but I've never heard of this band, The Stones, Under My Thumb. Under-

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2: Tonight, your Uncle Alice will tell you the tale of the top hat. It didn't come from Slash or Mark Bolan or Abraham Lincoln, but they wore it well, as I do. I do believe it was 1972 when I first used the silk white top hat as part of my stage show, usually wearing it to finish my shows with schools out. Over the decades, you've seen the tails, my cane, and the top hat in gold, black, red, white, and blue, and oversized. I always considered the top hat to be an Alice thing, something that just sort of defined the character of Alice, all in black, with a top hat and a cane, almost, you know, Jack the Ripper kind of character. But the white top hat was another story. I saw a show in Paris called Paradis Latin, and the MC wore a white top hat and tails, and I don't speak French, and I was laughing my head off. Because everything this guy did, everybody in the cast was doing things to totally destroy him. That even the waiters, and it was all one of the funniest things I'd ever seen. And I just kind of picked up the white top hat and said, yeah, Alice at the end of the show, it kind of also represents the evil Alice was gone and redemption came, salvation came, and he's reborn anew with white top hat and tails. So that's always kind of been, it's a morality play. So enough about top hats, all right? I hope that was informative for you because there will be a test. I don't think that'll be on the final though. Email your answers to me at alice@aliceisattic.com. There's rock trivia on a band from San Francisco who are not hippies. Up next.
0: Alice will be right back with more rock and roll that doesn't suck.
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0: Alice Cooper has some rock trivia for you. Go for it, Alice.
1: Journey formed in San Francisco in a puddle of mud as an embryo. And no, they didn't. 1973. Can you name any of the bands that the group members were in before Journey? If you answered Santana, Steve Miller Band, you're correct. 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Here's Lights, Journey.

0: 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Alice's Attic with Alice Cooper.
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9: Somewhere lurking in the dark shadows, he's a radio host who doesn't suck, even though he's always been a bit of a freak. But he does think you're worthy of listening to his show. 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
10: It's Uncle Alice having fun with your ears. I hope you're enjoying the strange sounds I've got on tonight's radio show. If you're lucky, I'll give you a dad's joke. Where do pirates get their hooks? Secondhand stores. Come on, that's funny. I mean, at least as funny as REO Speedwagon playing at a dental convention on the TV show Ozark. That, by the way, if you haven't seen Ozark from the beginning, it's one of the great, great things ever on television. All right, enough of my random ramblings. I've got lots of rock for you this hour, starting right about now.
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0: It's time to travel back to one very dynamic decade. You gotta love the 80s in Alice's Attic. Here's Coop now.
2: 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And yes, I've got the British supergroup Asia tonight with a little something off their 1982 album. It's the title track, and maybe it's something your parole officer used to say to you. Only time will tell.

0: hasn't flown the coop. 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
1: Hey, Alice, two of my new favorite bands are Danko Jones and Royal Republic. Never heard of them until recently. Love them both. I wish bands like that got more exposure. These are some of my favorite classics. Stars, Montrose, Spirit, UFO, the sensational Alex Harvey Band. They all need more exposure, too. Alex covered Schools Out. Did you meet him? Would love to see you or Ghost cover the song Faith Healer. Stu. Thanks to listener Stewie for telling us about some good new music and great underheard older bands. I try to play stuff that I like. I try to play stuff that doesn't get airplay all the time. You don't have to have every hit by Led Zeppelin. Every once in a while, you can listen to something that never gets played on the radio. That's just as good. So, tell me what you love at alice@alicesattic.com. Bands we both like, I think, are up next.
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It's Alice's Attic with Alice Cooper.

on their 1989 self-titled album. What was the tune? Well, it's kind of like in the 70s, you heard this song a lot on the radio. 30 Days in the Hole. Humble Pie was one of those bands in England that was absolutely huge, and yet not that big in the States. Okay, maybe I'll play Mr. Big's cover in a future show if you clamor enough, but nothing beats the original. Here's Humble Pie's 30 Days in the Hole. Listen to this guy's voice, Steve Marriott.

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0: Days in Detroit, to teen angst in Arizona, to shock rock in L.A., to his rise to Rock and Roll Hall of Famer, one man is superbly seasoned to guide you through this magnificent musical journey.
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3: Hey, Alice up here in my attic, just checking in on everybody at the top of the hour. What you up to? You're listening with buttery popcorn and a giant soda. I hope not, because that doesn't sound very healthy, even though that's exactly what I'd be doing. But Cheryl and I go to the movies, and the popcorn is floating in the butter. Just to give you an idea. Okay, let's see what your Uncle Alice has for rock this hour. I don't want to give it away, but you might be in luck or not. Here we go.
0: Alice's Attic with Alice Cooper.

Dallas will have live and kicking in just a little while. Let's do more rock now. It's Alice's Attic with Alice Cooper.

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2: Uncle Alice plays you live songs so you don't have to leave your car or desk or tent or tractor or cave to enjoy the concert experience. Sadly, we lost this singer quite a few years ago, but we still have live versions of this great hit. Here's Robert Palmer, Bad Case of Loving You.

0: Your teller of Detroit stories, Alice Cooper, will return after these messages. Alice's Attic with Alice Cooper.
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1: Freaks, I've got your facts. Hold on to your hats because here we go. In ancient Egypt, servants were smeared with honey so flies would flock to them instead of the pharaoh. Wow. Eddie Van Halen initially thought that it was a prank when Michael Jackson called him to play on Beat It. But that was a perfect song for him on that, by the way. The shortest war in history, which was between Britain and Zanzibar, lasted 38 minutes. It was sort of like if Arnold Schwarzenegger was arm wrestling with Karen Carpenter. Parts of the Great Wall of China were made with sticky rice. That's probably not good now to eat. And finally tonight, The Silence of the Lambs is the only horror film that's won the Academy Award for Best Picture. A psychological horror wasn't really a monster. It was the monster in the human part of us. And that's what the new horror movies are about now. If you watch things like Bring Her Home or Obsession, there's no monsters. The monsters come from within us. And that is even creepier. Long Legs, movies like that. I hope you enjoyed the facts, my freakiest little friends, and you're welcome.
0: More Alice Cooper is coming up next.
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1: 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Burning Down the House. The singer says the lyrics weren't meant to tell a cohesive narrative, but rather, he used short, clever statements that express a general truth or wise observation. 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
7: Welcome to the deepest confines of the mind of Alice Cooper. It's a bit dusty up here, and oh, is it cluttered. There's a memory of hanging out with John Lennon and Anne Murray at LA's The Troubadour in 73. And over here is Alice's Cortez High School locker combination. And why is there a random recollection of pre-concert pickled herring in Oslo in 2017? But amidst the mélange, there's a wealth of rock and roll tidbits and knowledge that never fails to entertain and engage. So without further ado, here's your fastidious host. It's Alice's Attic with Alice Cooper.
8: 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I just love comparing my radio show to a steak. By the way, since you asked, no, it's not easy to talk for hours on the air without seeing any listener's reaction. I mean, if I can't see you laughing or banging your head or crying to kickstart my heart, how do I know how you feel about my skills as your DJ? I'm guessing that all the right reactions are happening. Okay, I guess I'll just presume you're reasonably entertained. Moving on this hour, you'll get an Attic Classic from 1966, the year I graduated from high school. Then, if you behave, music from a band of Theseus. But first this.
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On the way, Alice will have an attic classic. Right now, it's more rock. It's Alice's Attic with Alice Cooper.

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1: We're headed back to the mid-60s for a song sung by Stevie Winwood as a member of the Spencer Davis Group. Stevie's older brother, Muff, was the bass player. Apparently, he got the nickname because of the British TV character of the 1950s, Muffin the Mule. Okay, being from the States, I have no idea who Muffin the Mule is. Stevie Winwood, I think, was 17 when he was in Spencer Davis Group. Here's your Attic Classic.

0: What? You think radio this brilliant is free? We'll be back with more amazing Alice Cooper after the break. Alice's Attic with Alice Cooper.
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1: Hello from Spain. I'm writing to you from across the Atlantic, Mr. Cooper. I'm a fan, an English student, and passionate about your music. You performed in Valladolid, my city, in your Theater of Death tour. It was a fantastic concert. The whole city was talking about you. We thoroughly enjoyed your presence and your music. Please come back to Valladolid. We want you to perform again in this Spanish city. Here you can taste our red wines from the Duero River, eat in exquisite restaurants, and visit the house where Cervantes, the immortal author of Don Quixote, lived. This city has been visited by famous musicians Bruce Springsteen, Michael Jackson, AC/DC, Supertramp, Ramones, and Alice Cooper. Alice, we want to see you again. Sincerely, a very young fan of yours, David B. Laguna. Sure, this isn't Dave Bianchi moonlighting for the Chamber of Commerce. Yeah, we did play there and we loved it there. We love Spain. Spain is spectacular. Tell me about your city at alice@alicesattic.com. I love it when people brag up their cities. That's really cool. You know, I mean, people that are really loyal to their cities. If you have any kind of golf course there, maybe I'll visit.
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1: What band did guitarist Dave Hlubuck found in Jacksonville, Florida in 1971? Molly Hatchet. But you knew that, right? Singer Danny Joe Brown joined Molly Hatchet in 1974. And though there are no original members left in the band, they had all passed away by 2020. Because I willed that. As of 2026, a version of the band was on tour, and I can guarantee they're playing this song, Flirting with Disaster.

0: We know our time with Alice always goes by far too fast.
1: So long, farewell, I'll be just saying adieu.
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0: But take comfort in the fact Alice's Attic will return tomorrow. Alice's Attic with Alice Cooper.
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2: I'm Omni broadcasting meteorologist Jennifer Wojcicki with your updated forecast. A heat advisory begins at 10 a.m. tomorrow and remains in effect until 7 p.m. tomorrow night. Lows level off around 77. Tonight, under mainly clear skies, westerly winds 5 to 10 miles per hour. Lots of sunshine again. Tomorrow, slight chance of thunderstorms. High temperatures reach up to 93. I'm Omni Broadcasting's meteorologist, Jennifer Wojcicki.
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2: I'm Omni broadcasting meteorologist Jennifer Wojcicki with your updated forecast. A heat advisory begins at 10 a.m. tomorrow and remains in effect until 7 p.m. tomorrow night. Lows level off around 77. Tonight, under mainly clear skies, westerly winds 5 to 10 miles per hour. Lots of sunshine again tomorrow. Slight chance of thunderstorms. High temperatures reach up to 93. I'm Omni Broadcasting's meteorologist, Jennifer Wojcicki.
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1: I'm Omni broadcasting meteorologist Jennifer Wojcicki with your updated forecast. A heat advisory begins at 10 a.m. tomorrow and remains in effect until 7 p.m. tomorrow night. Lows level off around 77. Tonight, under mainly clear skies, westerly winds 5 to 10 miles per hour. Lots of sunshine again tomorrow. Slight chance of thunderstorms. High temperatures reach up to 93. I'm Omni Broadcasting's meteorologist, Jennifer Wojcicki.
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1: I like to do a song of great social and political import. 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Oh, Lord, won't you buy me a Mercedes Benz? 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
5: I'm Omni broadcasting meteorologist Jennifer Wojcicki with your updated forecast. A heat advisory begins at 10 a.m. tomorrow and remains in effect until 7 p.m. tomorrow night. Lows level off around 77. Tonight, under mainly clear skies, westerly winds 5 to 10 miles per hour. Lots of sunshine again tomorrow. Slight chance of thunderstorms. High temperatures reach up to 93. I'm Omni Broadcasting's meteorologist Jennifer Wojcicki.
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2: I'm Omni broadcasting meteorologist Jennifer Wojcicki with your updated forecast. A heat advisory begins at 10 a.m. tomorrow and remains in effect until 7 p.m. tomorrow night. Lows level off around 77. Tonight, under mainly clear skies, westerly winds 5 to 10 miles per hour. Lots of sunshine again tomorrow. Slight chance of thunderstorms. High temperatures reach up to 93. I'm Omni Broadcasting's meteorologist, Jennifer Wojcicki.
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4: 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Plenty of sunshine today, few showers and storms are possible in the area at times, and highs top out near 93 degrees. And on the water, winds turn to the southwest 5 to 10 knots by afternoon, seas a foot or less. High tide 5:23 a.m., low tide 5:28 p.m., high tide 6:34 a.m. With your Omni Broadcasting Marine forecast, I'm meteorologist Phil Jensko.
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0: 100.3 K-Rock, the classic rock station, 73 degrees this morning, a high today of 90. It's the B-Team Morning Show, brought to you by Stripes Pub and Grill in Navarre, Okaloosa Gas and Outcast Sushi in Miramar Beach. Skyler Black and Bobby Durrell back on the air after, after taking a taking a hit yesterday.
1: We'll call it a hiatus.
0: 92 going to be our high tomorrow at 94 on Sunday. But, just to give you a heads up on what happened yesterday, the storm took out the three-phase power electric panel at the tower site. So getting that back up yesterday was the task at hand, and that happened about 1 o'clock. So thanks for being patient with us as we navigate the challenges that we deal with from time to time. Skyler Black and Bobby Durrell, this Friday morning, folks. We have made it to the end of the work week. We'll check your forecast here in just a little bit. Give you an idea on what to expect here on the Emerald Coast this weekend. You're over there writing notes? Oh, boy, that's really good. That's really good. I had a jackass that was on the air in my hometown that really thought he was something that did that same thing. So, good job. Yep, he'd do that too. then he'd rattle the papers like he was some real important guy. He really, really tried to make himself something. Exactly.
1: Page two.
0: I guess we're talking about reading and writing here, so we can just jump into this national holiday. It's Poets Day.
1: That's right, when people rhyme pain with rain and call it art, like a broken jukebox wanting applause.
0: I like how you pick pain and rain.
1: Yeah, there you go. Poets Day is that annual civic experiment where grown adults stare into the void and call it imagery. And demand applause for rhyming pain with rain. Like, you know, they just invented weather. You know, it's a holiday in the same way a group project is a team-building retreat, right? It's technically true and it's spiritually criminal. The idea is simple. It's celebrating poetry, celebrating feeling, celebrating the brave souls who can't just say, I'm sad, without dragging a moon into it. So stick around, because once you peel back the beret and the metaphor, well, there's a whole lot of human nonsense trying to pass itself off as art, and, well, I respect it just enough to be dangerous.
0: There you go. It's Poets Day. All right, 6:24 is the time. We're going to take a break. We got three more national holidays to get to. Last night, by the way, Choctaw Big Green Indians came home with a big L.
1: That's right.
0: Yeah, lost to Mosley over in Panama City last night, 15-13, and the Indians will look to bounce back next Friday at home against Auburn at 7 o'clock, and we'll have that on 94.3 FTW.
1: You know, 15-13, that's one of those very traditional football scores.
0: Yeah. Where do you get that? Like, is that like three field goals, a touchdown, and no PAT?
1: I guess so.
0: But you know, that was the score at halftime. Nobody scored a damn point in the second half.
1: Oh wow.
0: So yeah, 15-13 was the score of last night's matchup.
1: It's like watching an Iowa game.
0: Hey, we've averaged 30 the last 2 years.
1: In the first half. On defense.
0: Yeah, the joke was there 3 years ago, Bobby. All right, a look at your marine forecast is next on 100.3 K-Rock.
2: 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Plenty of sunshine today, few showers and storms are possible in the area at times, and highs top out near 93 degrees. And on the water, winds turn to the southwest 5 to 10 knots by afternoon, seas a foot or less. High tide 5:23 a.m., low tide 5:28 p.m., high tide 6:34 a.m. With your Omni Broadcasting Marine Forecast, I'm meteorologist Phil Jensko.
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0: 6:30 on a Friday morning. Have a drink on us.
1: That's right.
0: It's not that early. It's Friday. The B-Team Morning Show's on the air. Skyler Black and Bobby Durrell. We'll check your forecast for the weekend. Are we going to have a good sunset tonight, Bobby?
1: Yeah, man. It's looking, actually, it's probably the highest score that I've seen since we started kind of tracking it. But yeah, it should be a 95 today. It was going to be high yesterday, but it was raining.
0: Yeah.
1: It's going to be high Wednesday. It was raining.
0: Yeah. There's rain, and then there was Wednesday rain.
1: Mm-hmm.
0: Yeah, we got almost 8 inches here in Fort Walton over the course of about 4.5 hours.
1: Yep.
0: So that was nuts. But
1: scoring a 95 out of 100.
0: Cool.
1: So we got about 43% cloud cover through that golden hour window. So that'll be 6:23 to 7:23. See, minutes are just falling off every day. I don't know if you notice that.
0: Yeah, it's football season.
1: Yep, we're losing about a minute and a half every day.
0: Are you sad about that?
1: Yeah, I really, really hate it when the sun goes down at 4.
0: Yeah. Well, welcome to Thanksgiving. Yeah, when it's dark at 4 o'clock.
1: Yeah.
0: Yeah, I understand that. Well, today on the National Day calendar, the second day we have to talk about is National Men's Grooming Day.
1: That's right, because nothing says alpha male like scheduling a face shave and calling it self-improvement.
0: Yeah. Mm-hmm. Is that what they call it?
1: Yeah.
0: Okay.
1: Yeah. National Men's Grooming Day is that annual reminder that your face isn't rugged, it's just unattended. You know, it's not about vanity. It's about basic maintenance, really. You got to trim the chaos, tame the neck situation, and stop acting like soap is a personality conflict with you, okay? The whole point is to look like you meant to show up, even if your life is held together with caffeine receipts and suspicious amounts of optimism. Wow, that one kind of hit home. Consider it a public service announcement disguised as a holiday, because society can only pretend not to notice for so long.
0: National Men's Grooming Day.
1: Man, it's rare, but I actually zinged myself on that one.
0: You did?
1: Boy, that one felt like never called myself out like that before.
0: The look on your face was almost like you just stabbed yourself in the heart.
1: Yeah, yeah. I didn't mean to say that one out loud.
0: He won't do it again, folks.
1: Nope.
0: 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It's Friday. 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

0: A beautiful sunrise is coming up over Choctahatchee Bay this morning, 6:45. It's Friday. 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Is going to be climbing up to about 90 this afternoon. Well, today on the National Day calendar, Bobby, we got to give it up for Mr. Jim Jones. National Kool-Aid Day.
1: Oh, yeah, yeah, yeah, because nothing says childhood nostalgia like drinking neon sugar and calling it a beverage with a straight face.
0: Yeah, that stuff sucks.
1: A little different with Jim Jones Groove, but
0: yeah, it is
1: same thing. It's all killing you one way or another. National Kool-Aid Day is that special moment on the calendar where we pretend powdered sugar and artificial optimism count as tradition. You know, it's a nostalgic salute to childhood summers and sticky countertops and, well, the kind of beverage that stains your tongue like it's trying to leave evidence. You know, folks will mix a pitcher and argue about the best flavor like it's fine wine and act shocked when the whole thing tastes like a chemistry set with feelings. And sure, it's ridiculous. It should be, but so are most of your holidays, right? And at least this one comes with free lessons and consequences.
0: Okay. Well said. National Kool-Aid Day there, folks. Which means we have just one more day to reveal this morning. We're getting there. We'll do it after Jimi Hendrix. All Along the Watchtower. You're rocking with the B-Team on a Friday on 100.3 K-Rock.

0: Jimi Hendrix and All Along the Watchtower. Don't forget, we got a couple big events happening here in Fort Walton this weekend. Tomorrow, you've got the Drive Sober event with Fort Walton Beach PD from 9 to 4. Down at the landing, get down there and use that drunk driving simulator.
1: Mm-hmm.
0: Yeah, sounds kind of fun. It's free. It's open to the public. There's going to be some kids' activities, food and beverages and more. So don't miss out tomorrow with the landing. And Sunday is the Coastal Weddings Expo out at the Convention Center on the island, and tickets for that event start at $10. If you are the parent of a bride or groom or a bride or groom to be, don't miss out on meeting dozens of vendors in the wedding industry Sunday afternoon. We've got all the details to those events if you go to thebeatteamshow.com and click on the events tab. Well, Bobby, this morning you've got one national holiday left to tell us about.
1: Mm-hmm.
0: This one's fun. It's National Sweet Tea Day.
1: Woo! Let's celebrate turning water into syrup and pretending it's refreshing instead of a liquid hug from diabetes.
0: Yeah, and that's exactly what it's led to for you, hadn't it?
1: Yep. National Sweet Tea Day is that annual reminder that we, as a nation, looked at water and said, not dramatic enough. Then dumped in enough sugar to make a dentist start pricing yachts. You know, it's a holiday for folks who want their caffeine polite, their ice aggressive, and their problems temporarily dissolved in a mason jar like bad decisions in a hot parking lot. You know, nobody's pretending it's sacred. It's just a sanctioned pause to celebrate a drink that tastes like summer, nostalgia, and denial with a lemon wedge. And if you think this is where it stops, well, you haven't met America or a person with access to a gallon pitcher and zero supervision.
0: Wonder how much sugar John Holguin puts in his sweet tea.
1: Oh, man, at least 4 cups.
0: Per glass.
1: Yeah. I mean, my mom made it two cups of sugar per gallon. You let that set up overnight. It was pancakes the next morning, man. It was wonderful.
0: It'd pour out of the jar slower than molasses.
1: Yeah. It's no doubt I'm diabetic, and it's no doubt that John Holguin's going to be diabetic.
0: Hey, by the way, shout out to John and Carrie Holguin. Mm-hmm. They are now grandparents as of yesterday.
1: Somebody to compete for sugar.
0: Beautiful, brand new grandbaby girl. So
1: yeah.
0: Congratulations. Yeah.
1: Congratulations, guys.
0: It's 6:53. We'll take a quick break and pay a couple bills.
1: What are they, Mama and Papa now?
0: I don't know what they're going to call themselves.
1: Feels right. I cannot wait to call Carrie Holguin Meemaw.
0: Meemaw.
1: Granny.
0: Nene.
1: Granny.
0: I don't know if she's a granny.
1: Ah, yeah.
0: Yeah, I don't think that one works for her. Oh, I don't think that one works for Carrie.
1: Let's see how it goes.
0: Good luck with that.
1: Let's see how it goes.
0: Dan Diamond's got news.
1: Just call John Grumps.
0: Grumps, not Gramps?
1: Yeah.
0: It's time for local news on 100.3 K-Rock.
2: 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I'm Dan Diamond. On August 18th, Fort Walton Beach police officers responded to Academy Sports and Outdoors on Mary Esther Cutoff after receiving a report of shoplifting in progress. The suspects left before officers arrived, but were located and stopped by detectives on Highway 98. The investigation determined that Meredith Ann Fuller, 46, attempted to steal approximately $628 in clothing and removed an anti-theft device. Charles Jefferson Posey, 47, waited in the getaway vehicle and later admitted he knew Fuller intended to shoplift. During Fuller's arrest, officers recovered 2.1 grams of suspected methamphetamine and drug paraphernalia. K-9 Blue also alerted to narcotics inside the vehicle. A subsequent search located suspected fentanyl near the seating area of Eric John Gonzalez. And that is your Omni Broadcasting News brought to you by McCaskill & Company. I'm Dan Diamond.
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0: Delusion. 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It's Friday morning. The B-Team Morning Show is on the air. I'm Scather Black. He is Bobby Durrell. Going to be under a heat advisory today until 8 o'clock, but quite honestly, this is going to be the mildest daytime high that we've seen over the last week plus, a high today of 90. So that full forecast, not only for today, but through the weekend coming up in just a little bit. Last night...
1: High today at 90, but that heat index is still saying it should be around, feeling like around 105, though.
0: Really?
1: Yeah.
0: So they're going to keep it rather swampy out there.
1: Yep. Okay. Yep. No, it is 73 right now. I'm feeling like 75. It did feel nice last night after the sun went down and when I got back to the house after the Emerald Coast chapter of the Troy alumni event. It was nice walking outside. I was like, oh yeah, this is kind of nice.
0: It was nicer walking out yesterday evening than it was maybe Wednesday evening.
1: This morning is still a little more humidity, but still didn't feel too bad.
0: No, it didn't.
1: Mm-mm.
0: It didn't.
1: Mm-mm.
0: Not at all. Tonight, high school football will carry the Niceville Eagles on 103.7 The Ticket as they are on the road up in Prattville tonight. Last night, Choctaw dropped their season opener against Mosley 15-13. Not a single point was scored by either team in the second half of that game.
1: Mm-hmm.
0: So next week, Choctaw will be hosting Auburn. And to preview some stories that Bobby and I have worked up, Scallops are back in Choctahatchee Bay for the first time in years.
1: Well, how about that?
0: Three arrested and drugs seized in a Fort Walton Beach retail theft ring.
1: Yeah, Dan had that story.
0: Did he? Mm-hmm. Yep. Former basketball player for Bama was awarded over $9 million in a lawsuit against the New York Times yesterday.
1: Huh, good.
0: And a sinkhole popped up on Highway 98, right?
1: Yeah.
0: By Marine Max.
1: Yeah, yeah. So, all right, you idiots that want that 3% cap, how are you paying for it? It's going to be fixed now.
0: What are we going to cut out?
1: I don't know. You got to cut something because you can only go 3% over actual, and I'm guessing you didn't replace any fire hydrants last year. So, what are you going to do?
0: I know.
1: Let's just not fill up the fire trucks with gas.
0: Yeah, let's just fill them to half tank.
1: Yeah.
0: That'll save half the gas money, right?
1: Exactly.
0: If you just fill them to half tank.
1: Exactly. Or just, disband the entire fire department and pay the 2.7% millage rate that the rest of us pay in unincorporated county that, oh yeah, by the way, makes our taxes higher than yours in the city.
0: Isn't that awesome?
1: Yeah. So y'all have some great ideas out there. Keep going. Friggin' idiots.
0: It's the B-Team Morning Show. It's a fired up Friday morning. Scather Black and Bobby Durrell. Here's Phil Collins.

0: through the jungle on 100.3 K-Rock, the classic rock station. Skyler Black, Bobby Durrell, Friday morning, B-Team show, as always, brought to you by Stripes Pub and Grill in Navarre, as well as Okaloosa Gas and Outcast Sushi in Miramar Beach.
1: Bobby, yeah, there you go. That's where it is.
0: That's the town.
1: Yeah, you got there. It was So you're just buffering.
0: I was just trying not to give credence to any unincorporated area.
1: Oh, well, there's no clear water around here. So.
0: Yeah. Oh. Hey, speaking of water, according to Get the Coast, the annual great scallop count in Choctahatchee Bay provided the first confirmed evidence of bay scallops in the area in several years. Mm. 29 volunteers collected more than 200 scallop shells during the survey. Now, the shells were empty, right? Mm-hmm. Suggesting that the small population documented was just weeks earlier may have experienced a recent die-off. But researchers say the findings are still encouraging because it shows that the bay can support scallops now, while follow-up surveys will help determine whether any survived in any identified condition affecting their population.
1: Yeah, and strangely, they found all the shells right behind Dewey Destin's.
0: I wouldn't say that.
1: Somebody had scallops and threw the shells into the bay, and now we all believe that there's bay scallops.
0: Well, I mean,
1: it's an archaeological find.
0: It's not like they serve you with a shell, so I mean, I'm not going to go there.
1: Yeah.
0: Not going to go there.
1: Huge population of bay scallops.
0: Concentrated.
1: Now they've had a die off, but they were found right behind the edge.
0: Oh, we're not going to do Chris and Heather dirty like that.
1: Right after their big scallop fest.
0: Yeah. Ironically. Well, also yesterday, an Alabama jury has ordered the New York Times to pay $9.25 million to former University of Alabama basketball player Kai Spears, finding the newspaper defamed him in a 2023 story about a fatal shooting. Now, Spears was an 18-year-old freshman walk-on when the Times wrongly reported that he was in a car at the scene of the shooting that killed 23-year-old Jamay Harris. Spears wasn't there. The person was later identified as a team student manager, Cooper Lee. The Times reporter relied largely on anonymous sources, including one who said the person was a white guy on the basketball team, but couldn't remember his name. On the witness stand, the reporter acknowledged, yes, the story had a mistake, no question. So Fox News reported that, New York Times has got to pay up over $9 million to a former Bama basketball player.
1: Mm.
0: So there you go. A few more stories to get to here this hour. Of course, next hour, I believe Fort Walton Beach High School's football coach will be joining us. Talk about the Vikings' 2026 season and their opener slated for tonight. So we got lots to go here in the rest of the show this morning. Lots to get to.
1: Mm-hmm.
0: All right. Stay with us. We'll take a break, pay a couple bills. Ask Uncle Bobby, just about 20 minutes away as well. Final piece of advice this morning after a look at your forecast. Coming up next on 100.3 K-Rock.
2: I'm Omni Broadcasting Meteorologist Jennifer Wojcicki with your updated forecast. A heat advisory begins at 10 a.m. today and continues until 7 p.m. tonight. Slight chance of thunderstorms today, otherwise a blend of clouds and sun. Highs level off around 90, southwest winds 5 to 10 miles per hour. Partly cloudy skies again, tonight chance of thunderstorms, lows level off around 76. I'm Omni Broadcasting's meteorologist, Jennifer Wojcicki.
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0: You know, that song was kind of your lifestyle before you started doing this morning show with me.
1: What's that?
0: Up all night, sleep all day.
1: Yeah. Well, no, I wouldn't sleep all day, but yeah, I am a night owl by nature, but... anyway.
0: Not anymore.
1: No.
0: We fixed that.
1: Yep.
0: It's 7:37. The BT Morning Show's on the air, brought to you by Stripes Pub and Grill in Navarre, Okaloosa Gas, and Outcast Sushi in Miramar Beach. Previewing some of the high school football matchups that are happening this evening. Mm-hmm. Baker's going to be on the road at Jay High School tonight. For Destin, they're going to be hosting Port St. Joe this evening. Niceville on the road up in Prattville. We'll have that one for you on 103.7 The Ticket. David Marshall on the call for that. Crestview on the road at Lincoln tonight, 7 o'clock. Best of luck to the Bulldogs. And Fort Walton going to be on the road at Pensacola High School tonight. And home against Pensacola tonight, 7 o'clock kickoff. And Fort Walton Beach High School football coach Josh Pulliam will be joining Bobby and I on the show here in about half an hour to talk about their upcoming season.
1: Yep.
0: So there you go. There's a little update on high school football action across the area tonight.
1: That's right.
0: And of course, if you missed it earlier, Choctaw, well, they lost.
1: Yep.
0: They lost their season opener last night down at Mosley in Panama City, 15-13. And they'll be at home hosting Auburn next Friday. And we'll have that one for you on 94.3 FTW. Well, Bobby, big old sinkhole emerged yesterday along Highway 98 here in Fort Walton, right by Marine Max.
1: Yeah. Unfortunately, there's a 3% cap on what can be spent. So, you know. It's just going to have to stay there, I guess.
0: If we can close the library a couple more days, we can probably get this sinkhole fixed. You think?
1: Yeah. Or just, you know, have the staff volunteer to not take pay for a few days.
0: Oh, yeah. We could do that. Yeah. We could just have the taxpayers go out there and do the work.
1: Oh, yeah. Actually, take the guys out of the city jail and have them go do it, because what's the worst could happen there?
0: Right, next to $1 million Grady White boats.
1: Sure. Yeah. Sure. What's the worst to happen?
0: Mm-hmm. Sounds great. Mm-hmm. Sounds great. Yeah, a sinkhole formed yesterday on 98 at 3rd Avenue here in Fort Walton after a vehicle crashed into a fire hydrant, damaging a water main beneath the roadway. And the incident forced the closure out of the outside eastbound lane. Police urged drivers to avoid the area, use alternate routes, and expect possible delays while that happened yesterday. But
1: well, for the next, I don't know, 100 years or so, because you know you idiots put in a 3% cap.
0: Bobby, I'm getting some emotion out of you this morning.
1: No, I mean, how much is it going to take for people to realize that it was a bad idea? Look, I'm all for, hey, let's try to curb government spending. Let's put some caps on it. But what you did is you passed it on actuals across everything.
0: Right.
1: So you can't even
0: if they're enterprise funds.
1: Even if they're enterprise funds, which makes no sense. And furthermore, if the city came up with alternative ways to raise revenue, you're not letting them spend that money.
0: Right.
1: So it's idiotic. It's just the most idiotic thing ever done.
0: The thing is, if you are a property owner or a resident in Fort Walton Beach, the cap actually you get less value for your dollar now than you did before.
1: Yep.
0: Because you're still paying the same amount.
1: Mm-hmm.
0: But they can't spend it.
1: Right.
0: So.
1: And to be clear, I own a significant amount of property in the city of Fort Walton. Mm-hmm. So I pay those taxes there. So before anybody wants to cast dispersions, maybe do your research.
0: And you're okay with the city of Fort Walton have fire and police and.
1: Yeah, I actually kind of like it. I get to charge more rent for stuff like that.
0: Because it's an enhanced service.
1: Idiots. I don't even live in the city and don't even get benefit of those services, and I can see the benefit to it.
0: Uh-huh.
1: I'm literally paying for nothing.

0: 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Now I'm not experiencing that this morning, Bobby.
1: You sure?
0: I hope so. 7:47 is the time. It's the B-Team Morning Show on 100.3 K-Rock. And that means, well, the time tells us it's time for your daily advice. Ask Uncle Bobby, all brought to you by Hard Rock Bet.
1: That's right. Nothing hits like a big fight night in Vegas, and the welterweight world title is on the line when Romero takes on Lopez on Saturday. Now, if you're looking to get in on the action, you can head on over to Hard Rock Bet. 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
0: All right. There you go. It's Ask Uncle Bobby right here on the B-Team Morning Show. And today, Uncle Bobby, your question comes in from the Velcro Social Ghost.
1: Mm-hmm.
0: Dear Uncle Bobby, I am tired of being invisible at parties. If I have to become the most hated person there just to be noticed, what should I do?
1: Well, you know, look, invisibility is the cruelest social death, honestly. You know, people say they want to be liked, but liked is just another word for forgotten, you know, politely. Hated. Hated is a spotlight. Hated is proof of life. Hated is your name getting passed around the room like contraband. See, you don't stroll into a party trying to be hated. No, no, no. You got to seize the party. See, you walk in like the event is a small country and you are there to change the government. First, you locate the music source. DJ booth, Bluetooth speaker, guy guarding a playlist like it's an heirloom. And you don't ask. You annex it. Suddenly, the vibe now belongs to you. See, everyone is going to feel the shift in their teeth. Then you introduce an unnecessary, unstoppable public challenge. Something with rules that makes no sense and consequences that feel biblical, right? You announce that anyone holding a drink is now legally required to participate in a ceremonial toast to your personal greatness. And you make them repeat it. Correct their pronunciation. The key is to force choice. Join your ridiculous little regime or become your enemy. Either way, they're going to see you. Now you go philosophical. Now, I'm not talking normal philosophy here. No, no, no, no, no, no. You start a debate about potato rights. Not as a joke. As a crusade. You demand to know why society tolerates the silent suffering of mashed potatoes and ask who benefits from fries being imprisoned in cartons. You accuse the nearest confident person of being pro-starch oppression. And you keep going until somebody tries to laugh and you calmly inform them that the laughter is how injustice survives. And now, by the end, you're not going to be background. Oh, no. You'll be a weather system. People will leave early. People will text others. People will remember you for years with a tone that's usually reserved for minor natural disasters. And congratulations. You've arrived.
0: There you have it. That's your response, Velcro Social Ghost. And of course, if you missed today's Ask Uncle Bobby, you can find them all online at thebteamshow.com. Or if you go to dobob.com, you can get your exclusive Dobob merch.
1: Yeah, you can even find yesterday's. It was not allowed to be aired, but it was still published.
0: Yeah. Well, there was expletives in it that we couldn't say.
1: Sure. Yeah. Or we were just off air.
0: Well, that was the case, too. Yeah. It's 7:51. Dan Diamond has local news next. 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
2: 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I'm Dan Diamond. On August 18th, Fort Walton Beach police officers responded to Academy Sports and Outdoors on Mary Esther Cutoff after receiving a report of shoplifting in progress. The suspects left before officers arrived, but were located and stopped by detectives on Highway 98. The investigation determined that Meredith Ann Fuller, 46, attempted to steal approximately $628 in clothing and removed an anti-theft device. Charles Jefferson Posey, 47, waited in the getaway vehicle and later admitted he knew Fuller intended to shoplift. During Fuller's arrest, officers recovered 2.1 grams of suspected methamphetamine and drug paraphernalia. K9 Blue also alerted to narcotics inside the vehicle. A subsequent search located suspected fentanyl near the seating area of Eric John Gonzalez. And that is your Omni Broadcasting News, brought to you by McCaskill & Company. I'm Dan Diamond.
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0: Classic Rock Station 100.3 K-Rock. It's Friday morning, jumping into the weekend, starting the high school football season this weekend. Of course, last night, Choctaw had their season opener, a loss on the road at Moseley, 15-13, and not a single point was scored in the second half of that game. It was the same halftime score as it was at the end of the fourth, but sometimes you have that strange score. And Coach Pulliam from Fort Walton Beach High School joining us this morning. You watched it last night, right?
1: Oh, yeah, I watched a little bit of it. Good football game. Two good teams battling it out, and it was some good stuff to watch.
2: Very, very traditional football score,
1: 15-13. Moseley went for two, man, so yeah. They got it, so then you have to look at your chart and kind of make sure that you keep up with it as you're going through coaching throughout the evening. So it makes you think with some stuff. So hats off to those guys kicking off the season on a Thursday night, and everybody else is going tonight, man.
0: That's right.
2: Yeah. Now, Coach, who are y'all up against tonight?
1: So we got the Tigers of Pensacola High, a storied program. I've always thought that their stadium was so cool because you look at their scoreboard and it's an older scoreboard and you can see like their state championships from like 1908,
0: right?
1: 19, you know, 1910, 19, like it's so cool. And just being under there, I remember playing against them and some schools I've been at where you know, the visitors' locker room is right underneath the stadium of the home side, so you could hear them banging their feet and stuff like that. So it's a storied program over there in Pensacola. I think it's the first high school that was in Pensacola, if I'm not mistaken. But those guys are coming over tonight, and we're excited to kick our season off against them in our home opener at 7 o'clock in Steve Riggs Stadium.
0: And this is your second season?
1: Yes, sir. It's my second season, first full calendar year to be able to do it. When I was hired, not this past March, but the March before that, I had came in and hiring staff and just, you know, trying to get everything organized the way that I wanted it to see fit. So I'm in a much better place, our staff, our players, everybody, because we've had a year in the system of the expectations, whether it be in the weight room, the locker room, or on the practice field or in the classroom, and just how they hold themselves as a Viking. It's really cool. So
0: yeah, when you come in March of 25, you get 90 days to put a staff together before summer practice begins.
1: Yeah, it was interesting. You know, we brought in and interviewed. I got a lot of resumes and just a lot of people want to be around and be in this area, so you kind of had to filter through a lot of stuff. But came out with our offensive coordinator, and he's with me. He's now our head baseball coach too, Coach Sean Snyder, who comes from generational football where he's from in Seminole, Oklahoma. Him and his father coached over there, and he coached there for 29 years, and I'm thankful and blessed that he's down here with us now. And we got 14 coaches on staff, and pretty much all of them have come back for this year, and we're excited to see what we got going on with all that continuity.
2: Well, what did you see coming out of the summer, Coach? What did you work with the kids?
1: Yes, sir. Bigger, faster, and stronger. You know, those three words that you always hear, and just building off of what it was. You know, in June, it's kind of camp season, 7-on-7 type stuff. We went to a handful of those things, took some linemen to some big man camps at Florida State and Troy and things like that. And we went to South Alabama and were able to win that tournament as a 7-on-7 crew, which we weren't. We kind of did the year before, but it wasn't necessarily the same because we didn't really have guys in positions that we had them there, but we weren't sure. We were kind of testing the waters and seeing with the new people that we had brought on staff to see where the guys were going to be at. But, yeah, like this summer, you know, camp season's in June, and we still got our other guys working out in the weight room and things like that. And then max out right before 4th of July break, and then rock and roll right into media day and things like that. Once we got back into July, there was only about 2.5 weeks, so summer raid was well. We had 92% attendance throughout the whole summer, and they'll actually celebrate that tomorrow after a big-time win tonight. They're going to get some steak and have a little fun and enjoy just some fellowship with each other tomorrow just to celebrate that success that they got. So little things like that are real important to us.
0: Culture and buy-in is where it starts, right?
1: Yeah, no doubt. You see on the back of our shirts, it says "Chop Wood, Carry Water," and that's a book. It was really awesome, and that's what I kind of tried to bring into the system when I first got there. And "Chop Wood, Carry Water" really just means falling in love with the process of what is going on, falling in love with doing the little things right. Making sure that all those things matter to you. And if they matter, if those little things matter, like keeping your locker clean, any of that kind of stuff, setting your alarm, setting yourself up for success the next day, the night before, you know, you're not ending your day, you're trying to get ready to go for the next day. If you make that important, then all these other things will be very important to you. And, you know, we talk about tough people win, and, you know, that's kind of where we're at. We're going with the culture. And I feel real good about where we're at.
0: Details and discipline, right?
1: Yeah, absolutely. Yes, sir. That's what that means.
2: And you had a lot of returning student athletes. Did you graduate off a lot of people last year?
1: Yeah, we graduated. So on defense, man, we graduated 8 guys. So we're having to replace those. But I feel good about the ones because it's just the younger guys just falling right into where they got to be. Mm-hmm. And there's going to be some younger guys on both sides of the ball that are going to have to kind of step up in some places. We're going to have some sophomores out there, especially on the offensive side of the ball. But I like where we're at, what we got going on with that. And we're excited for the challenge. Mm-hmm. Adversity is going to hit no matter what. It's going to be about how we handle those types of things in those situations, in those critical moments. And we've worked hard in the offseason to kind of put those guys in those positions to see how they would handle that kind of stuff. And I've seen more good than I have bad, and based on being there since 19.
2: That's awesome. So sorry, Skyler, but that, you know, that's a good thing that, man, I hate to ask a hard question, so please don't say that you'll never come back now. but you know, one thing that I watched, we talked before you came on here, we talked about both of my sons being there, and you know, I used to play, and one thing that I noticed, and it's been a couple of years since I really watched, was in the stands and watching, but you know, I would see these great explosive moments, but then I would see one small mistake. And then all of a sudden, and it happens a lot in high school football, you kind of see a team kind of crumble around that one big upset.
1: The mojo,
2: that
1: man.
2: One big. So how have you been addressing that? I know that's got to be something that's forefront,
1: with
2: right?
1: Different types of mental and physical challenges and things that we've done in the off season to kind of put them in those spots. Like, okay, here we are. You're at your most tired moment or weakest moment, mentally and physically. Now let's see how you handle this specific situation that we've done in the off season with that, and our guys have responded. And then there's been some times where it didn't go good, and it's you learn from that. You know, you can't tuck your tail. You got to figure it out and be able to move forward, because football is a great relator to life, man. So you get knocked over, man. You still got to pay your mortgage. You still got to pay the, like, it doesn't matter. Get better.
2: Right.
1: That's some of the things we talk about. Like, it doesn't matter what happens. You win that play, man, it doesn't matter. It's over. It's time to get better for the next one. Mm-hmm. You lose that play, it doesn't matter. Get better. We got to figure it out from there. So it's going to be exciting to see, and it's going to be exciting to see when we got some adversity.
0: Mm-hmm. Never too high, never too low.
1: You got to learn that. Yeah, you have to learn that stuff with especially the younger generation in general, not just our team. You've got to learn how to be even-kiltered in a specific moment. And like you said, you can't get too high on it, man. You get a 40-yard gain, rock on. That's awesome. But we got to put
0: finish
1: that ball
0: drive
1: in the end zone, man. We got to get in there. We can't have some, you know, dumb, we're tired, and then we have a
0: false start.
1: Exactly. We're tired on that next one, so we don't run that route specifically right, or we don't block correctly. And, you know, you got 10 people doing the right thing and one guy not, and that screws up the whole thing.
2: Well, that's like I was at an event last night and was listening to Troy's head baseball coach, and he was talking, and he got on his kick. You know, you always hear it from the baseball guy. Well, you know, our game is more cerebral. It's more intellectual. You know, a football player will go run through a brick wall, but our guys, you got to explain. And I'm sitting there, my feelers are getting up, and I'm like, nah, dude, there's a lot of mental toughness in football. You've got to grind it out. You got to go, and when it hurts, you got to keep moving. I mean, yeah, you're running into that brick wall that's the 300-pound lineman across from you, and you're going to do it multiple times over and over again until you get tired of hitting that guy, and then you got to go hit him again.
0: Mentally 50, 60, 70 snaps a game.
1: Mentally tough. That's what they got to be, and that's what we're working on constantly every single day, because I think that may be a little bit more important than, I mean, obviously physicality part is huge, but
2: Yeah, the sport's way different than when I was
1: there.
2: Play
1: like Jane, man. Like, you got to make sure that you're mentally tough. I've seen plenty of those throughout my day, and been blessed to be a part of some good programs and stuff. Mm-hmm. But you can see some of that every now and then. But yeah, just being tough doesn't matter how big or small you are, man. So
0: as you kind of go through this rebuild with Fort Walton Beach High School, what are a few guys that you're relying on as key leaders for you this season?
1: Yeah, so defensively, we got Micah Johnson. He'll be our middle linebacker. He kind of sets the defense for us, and he does a great job. He's actually this summer he went to some kind of doctor's thing up in Boston. He got to tour and see all these things. Like, he's a very bright young man, and he same thing on the football field. I'm trying to think of who else. Let's see. Offensively, you know, our quarterback is Laven McDaniel. He's mm-hmm. going to be a junior this year. And, you know, he pulls the trigger for us, and he can deal the cards real well. He's mentally tough. You know, we have a senior-heavy wide receiver group in Eli Crozier, Dante Walker, and Cannon Wilbur. And then we got some other guys that come in and fill in some spots. So those are the guys that are going to have to really bring up and hold our guys accountable to everything we got going on. Our offensive line up front, you know, that's where we're going to be young, but we're excited. They're big. They're just young. Mm-hmm. They can move. They got good feet. They're strong. They're all, you know, I got one junior in Max Whitaker, and then we got four sophomores across the board.
2: Oh, wow.
1: So it's going to be awesome, man. You know, mm-hmm.
0: It's going to come at them fast.
1: There ain't no doubt. These guys can stay together and do what they got to do. And a couple of them rotate in on the defensive mm-hmm. line as well. So it's good, you know.
2: So is your center the junior?
1: The center is the junior. Okay. Yeah, the center is the junior. You know, Carlos White is a running back for us. He also plays a little defensive line. He'll be a senior, third-year guy. And so we're blessed to be able to have running back
2: and defensive line.
1: Yeah, correct. That's a little secret that's kind of popped out a little bit.
2: He's a crazy kid that I love.
0: Bowling ball at nine.
2: That's right.
1: He's the strongest guy in our program. He's squatted 585 for five reps, and we let him put over 600 on the bar and do it one time, and he did it. But I ain't letting him do it again. There's no need to put all that weight on your back and anything like that. I've seen what you can do. He's strong as an ox. Mm-hmm. He's 195 pounds.
2: Jeez.
1: He gets parallel. It's awesome. So we'll rely on him with a lot of things. So, you know, we got other guys in there too, but I may have not mentioned, but mm-hmm. a lot of those guys that I did mention are seniors and four-year guys, and the expectations are high with what we got going on, and I'm excited and thankful to coach at Fort Walton Beach High School.
2: Any breakout fun special teams guys? Those are my other favorites. You know, those Banners. Guys just love to get in special teams and do something crazy.
1: You know, we got some special team stuff. Yeah. I'm not going to speak too much about it, but, you know, Oscar Gallardo is our kicker. He's a mm-hmm. senior, four-year guy, oddly enough, that sucker is in weightlifting class.
2: Yeah.
1: He's in, you know, normally you just got a kicker. It's just like a soccer player. And he shows up and
2: kicks the ball
1: and
2: goes home.
1: And then he's like, I got to go to soccer, you know, or whatever AAU thing or whatever mm-hmm. they do. But, man, Oscar, he's there. He pretty much is a part of at least half of the practice, if not more, and when we go through some of those things. And he's done a really good job for us. I'm really proud of the things that he's done. He trained in Mexico this summer and got to go to a World Cup game. It was really cool.
2: Awesome.
1: He kept me up to date with that, and the food was really good down there, he told me. So I told him to eat something for me because I love Hispanic culture, and the food is amazing. But, yeah, we got some special team stuff that we do on all of our units mm-hmm. that are going to be a little bit different.
2: All right, cool.
0: What are a few keys to the game tonight against Pensacola High School?
1: Man. Start off strong, protect the football, be sound. On defense, we've got to make sure that we are where we need to be in our gaps. We have to be gap sound with that stuff and making sure that there's proper communication along the coverages and the front, getting those two aligned based off of what Coach TJ calls. And that's why it's so good, and I'm so thankful that Micah is right there, because – you know, all the eyes get turned. Coach mm-hmm. makes the call. Micah makes the call and the coverage. And really, those guys can call the defense themselves. They're all bright and smart across the board. Our big-time GPAs and stuff like that. So That's what we have to do defensively. Make them snap it again. That's the biggest thing on defense. Mm-hmm. And then special teams-wise, man, discipline and sound to what it is we got going on, because there are some – there's definitely plays to be made in that based on some of the stuff that we've watched. And offensively, just making sure that we are lined up and we're our hats are low as offensive line. We're firing off the football. Let those running backs get that daggum ball and hit that hole and run. And mm-hmm. then quarterback gets that ball and leads our offense down the field. And get off and then be able to communicate. That's another thing we work with once we get off the sidelines is even with some of the younger coaches that we got on staff is getting them, getting everybody over here, now getting to the iPads. Now we got to figure out every single play real quick, process that real fast, because we're either about to get the ball or something's about to happen. It happens really fast on the sidelines on Friday night.
3: Well, Coach, tonight your team kicks off their season 7 o'clock at home against Pensacola High School. Fort Walton Beach High School, the place to be tonight to cheer on the Vikings. We appreciate it so much for you to come in and spend some time with us this morning, and we hope you'll come back and join us again.
1: Man, anytime. Yeah. It's a blessing. So thankful that you guys took the time to reach out and get us on here, and would love to come back anytime. Just let me know, and we'll work that out. You guys are awesome. I'm very thankful. The community, I know, is very thankful. Whether you're on our side or the other side, it don't matter. We're thankful that you guys broadcast and showcase these young men, and I know those guys appreciate that as well.
2: Yeah. Well, that's. I mean, look, we've always had a lot of talent in this area.
1: Man, it's great.
2: And I think we still have a lot of talent in this area, and I'm amazed by what all the kids can do in all of the programs here. And that's the one thing we want to do is make sure that we're lifting everybody up and giving them a shout out. And I want to see kids from here go and do big things, man.
1: Yeah, absolutely. That's the goal, is to make sure mm-hmm. they move on to the next part of their life a better person.
2: Mm-hmm.
1: So pass the program on better. It was handed to you, man.
3: All right. Well, head coach of the Fort Walton Vikings, Josh Pulliam, joining us this morning. Coach, thank you again, and we'll chat with you again soon.
1: Yes, sir. Skull.
3: All right. It's 8:25. A look at your forecast is next on 100.3 K-Rock.
4: I'm Omni Broadcasting Meteorologist Jennifer Wojcicki with your updated forecast. A heat advisory begins at 10 a.m. today and continues until 7 p.m. tonight. Slight chance of thunderstorms today, otherwise sunshine mixed with clouds at times. High temperatures reach up to 90, southwesterly winds 5 to 10 miles per hour. Partly cloudy skies again, tonight chance of thunderstorms, lows level off around 76. I'm Omni Broadcasting's meteorologist, Jennifer Wojcicki.
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0: 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It's the B-Team Morning Show, brought to you by Stripes Pub and Grill in Navarre, as well as Okaloosa Gas at Outcast Sushi in Miramar Beach. Skyler Black and Bobby Durrell on the air this Friday morning. 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
1: Mm-hmm.
0: Well, got this yesterday. A retail theft investigation in Fort Walton Beach led to the arrest of three people and the seizure of suspected narcotics after police responded to a reported shoplifting incident at Academy Sports on the Mary Esther Cutoff back on August 18th.
2: Or, as I'd like to phrase it, do something stupid and get caught for worse.
0: Oh.
2: What's the thing? Play stupid games, win stupid prizes?
0: Yeah. And there's an FAFO.
2: That's right.
0: Yeah. Investigators later stopped the suspects on Highway 98 and determined that Meredith Ann Fuller allegedly attempted to steal about $628 worth of clothing, while Charles Jefferson Posey was accused of knowing about the theft during the investigation.
2: So let's talk about that. Was the clothing with her?
0: I would assume so.
2: So it was no longer on the property.
0: Mm-hmm.
2: So I would say that's not an attempt. I would say
0: that was successful.
2: She successfully stole it and got caught. That was not an attempt.
0: I want to find the full press release. Here we go.
2: Just saying.
0: Now, furthermore, officers also recovered suspected meth, drug paraphernalia, and fentanyl from the suspects and their vehicle.
2: So if you're going to commit a robbery, don't take your drug vehicle.
0: Exactly. Exactly. So between Meredith Ann Fuller, Charles Jefferson Posey, and a third suspect, Eric John Gonzalez, was charged with a possession of a controlled substance, and Posey received a notice to appear for petty theft himself.
2: So I'm wondering, so it says the suspects left before officers arrived. So I'm wondering if they were caught by retail security.
0: Yeah.
2: And staff, and maybe dropped the items and ran or something like that.
0: Yeah.
2: So
0: anyway, that was released by City of Fort Walton yesterday. Mm-hmm. So, good job, Fort Walton PD. Thank you for all that you do. All right, we're going to play, I guess we got time for one more song, Bobby. And then, well, we have to get ready for the encore hour.
2: Hey, also, you know, because I've been working on this little side project, because we've heard from everybody about not getting enough news in the area and things like that. So, one thing I want to say is thank you, Fort Walton PD and PIO, for actually putting this out on your website and not just shoving it in Facebook.
0: Oh, yeah.
2: Where, you know, it can actually be read by people that aren't a part of that private community.
0: Yes. Thank you, City of Fort Walton Beach. Because that really, they're like the only agency around here that actually gets stuff out.
2: Right now, I mean, this was actually, you know, put out yesterday and put out actually on their webpage, which, you know, in my opinion, fits a lot better under Chapter 119 than putting it on Facebook, who has a end user license agreement that says that you cannot scrape or take anything out of Facebook, or that you can in any way poll or look at Facebook, and that you have to be a member of Facebook, a private entity, to see anything on it. I don't think that quite measures up to Chapter 119 of the Sunshine Standards, but that's just me.
0: That's Bobby's interpretation.
2: It's just me. I also know how to file a request for information. So other departments, you're on notice.
0: Here's Journey on K-Rock.

0: Journey and Stone in Love on the Classic Rock Station 100.3 K-Rock. It's 8:49, and right now in Fort Walton, we're at 74 degrees. Now, we're going to climb up to a high today of 90, giving us about a 25% chance of some showers and maybe a few pop-up thunderstorms this afternoon. We also know what that 25% chance on Wednesday turned into. Mm-hmm. So, never say never, but overall, forecast today looks pretty good. Tomorrow, 92 and about a 20% chance of rain. And then the warmest and driest day of the weekend is going to be on a Sunday. But as we look into the extended forecast, 80s back in the highs starting next week.
1: That's right. And hey, this afternoon, again, sunset, that golden hour. It is supposed to be one hell of a sunset tonight, folks. Scoring 95 out of 100 on our vivacity. Vividity. It shows to be a very promising sunset tonight. We've going to have about 43% cloud cover through the window that is sunset. we like to look and we like to see it at between 30 and 60. But it's right now the model is telling us it's not going to be a flat sunset. It's going to be a very vivid sunset at a 95 out of 100. So encourage you to look at that sunset tonight around 7:23 probably. 6:23 to 7:23 is the golden hour. I would say you probably want to be watching about 7 o'clock, maybe 7:10.
0: 95 out of 100 score.
1: 95 out of 100. It shows that it's going to be quite spectacular.
0: Well, Bobby, in the classroom, they call that an A.
1: That is true.
0: You're welcome.
1: That is true.
0: I feel like I did something today. Hey, we hope you all have a great weekend. The B-Team Encore Hour is coming up. We got plenty of local events, high school football, stuff to preview for the weekend. So stick around. We'll get to that here in just a little bit. We want to thank our sponsors, Stripes Pub and Grill in Navarre, Okaloosa Gas at Outcast Sushi and Miramar Beach for joining us as the B-Team sponsors every single morning right here on 100.3 K-Rock. All right, enjoy your weekend, folks. I'm Skyler Black. Bobby Durrell, get us on out.
1: 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Now, we know you have a choice in what you listen to each and every day. We appreciate the fact that you settled in on this wild ride that we call a morning show. But it's come that time of day. We got to mosey on out of here. So you keep on rocking, keep on rolling. Never settle for the ordinary. 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
2: 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I'm Dan Diamond. On August 18th, Fort Walton Beach police officers responded to Academy Sports and Outdoors on Mary Esther Cutoff after receiving a report of shoplifting in progress. The suspects left before officers arrived, but were located and stopped by detectives on Highway 98. The investigation determined that Meredith Ann Fuller, 46, attempted to steal approximately $628 in clothing and removed an anti-theft device. Charles Jefferson Posey, 47, waited in the getaway vehicle and later admitted he knew Fuller intended to shoplift. During Fuller's arrest, officers recovered 2.1 grams of suspected methamphetamine and drug paraphernalia. Canine Blue also alerted to narcotics inside the vehicle. A subsequent search located suspected fentanyl near the seating area of Eric John Gonzalez. And that is your Omni Broadcasting News brought to you by McCaskill & Company. I'm Dan Diamond.
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0: Carry on, my wayward son. It's Kansas on the classic rock station, 100.3 K-Rock. Good morning, everybody. The B-Team Encore Hour is on the air. Skyler Black and Bobby Durrell. And this morning, we had the head coach of the Fort Walton Beach High School Vikings, Josh Pulliam, on the air with them.
1: Looking forward to seeing what the Vikes put together this year.
0: They're going to be at home tonight against Pensacola High School, 7 o'clock kickoff. If you'd like to go cheer them on, don't miss out on tonight's game. And then next Friday, Fort Walton will be hosting South Walton. Also, high school action this evening. Destin, Baker, Crestview, all will be in action, but we're going to carry a live play-by-play game of the Niceville Eagles. They're going to be on the road tonight. We'll have that for you on the sister station, 103.7 The Ticket, and streaming at wearesportsradio.com. All right, stick tight, Foreigner and the Black Crows coming up right now, 38 special. 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

0: Billy Squire, Lonely is the Night on the Classic Rock Station 100.3 K-Rock. I know we talked about high school football in the last break, but college football on the horizon, 2 weeks away from Labor Day weekend. And, of course, we're going to carry the Florida Gators and Alabama Crimson Tide play-by-play on 103.7 The Ticket this season, as well as the Florida State Seminoles on 94.3 FTW.
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0: All right. I'm looking forward to it. College football season is just about here.
1: That's right. 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National surf competition down in Fort Lauderdale. And out of those 25 chapters competing from California to Florida, well, the Emerald Coast Lifeguard Association is fifth overall.
0: That's pretty impressive.
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1: Tell me that's not a mouthful.
0: That is a mouthful.
1: That's right. The 2026 United States Life Saving Association National Surf Life Saving Championships.
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0: I don't think I can memorize that.
1: Are the Uslensluf.
0: It's a German spelling.
1: That's right. Yeah. The Uslensluf. The Uslenslick.
0: Uslenslick. Yeah, doesn't that sound kind of German?
1: Or I guess you could say the U.S. Landslick.
0: No. Uslenslick.
1: Uslenslick.
0: Yeah. All right. Let's take a break, pay a couple bills. It's the B-Team Encore Hour. 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
4: I'm Omni Broadcasting Meteorologist Jennifer Wojcicki with your updated forecast. A heat advisory begins at 10 a.m. today and continues until 7 p.m. tonight. Slight chance of thunderstorms today, otherwise sunshine mixed with clouds at times. High temperatures reach up to 90, southwesterly winds 5 to 10 miles per hour. Partly cloudy skies again, tonight chance of thunderstorms, lows level off around 76. I'm Omni Broadcasting's meteorologist Jennifer Wojcicki.
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0: Easy Beats Friday's on our mind. Well, probably because it is Friday. Yep. I hope so. God, I hope so. B-Team Encore Hour is on the air. Don't forget, tomorrow, Fort Walton Beach Police Department's going to be hosting that Drive Sober event down at the Landing. Chance for you to get out there and, well,
1: drive sober.
0: Drive sober with the drunk goggles.
1: You know, it's something I thought I would try for once is driving sober. Oh, seems overrated.
0: Now you get the chance to get in that drunk driving simulator and, well, see how much that actually changes your skills on the roadways. Plus, there's going to be raffle prizes and giveaways, food and refreshments and activities for the kids. It's a free and open to the public event tomorrow from 9 to 4. That's down at the Landing.
1: And really, I got to give a huge shout out to the Fort Walton Beach Police Department for doing that, because you know you're only good at what you practice at. So thank you for giving us that practice opportunity.
0: Practice makes perfect.
1: Still waiting on that email from Chief.
0: It's coming. It's coming. I just got a text. Triumph, lay it on the line. It's the B-Team Encore Hour on the Classic Rock Station 100.3 K-Rock.

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1: 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Need you tonight on 100.3 K-Rock. Don't forget, also Sunday, if you are a bride or groom-to-be, or maybe the parent of a bride or groom-to-be, don't miss the Coastal Weddings Expo happening on Sunday afternoon from 1 to 4 at the Convention Center. We had Miss Lauren from Coastal Weddings Magazine in on the air with us earlier this week. They've got dozens of vendors across all the different bridal and wedding categories, from bridal and tuck shops to venues, DJs, florists, cake decorators, photographers, and more. So don't miss out. Plus, there's going to be thousands of dollars in raffle prizes given away as well.
2: Mm.
1: So don't miss out. Tickets start at $10 for the Coastal Weddings Expo happening on a Sunday afternoon at the Destin Fort Walton Beach Convention Center. Well, Bobby, we are out of time. This is when we have to say bye-bye.
2: Toodles.
1: Yep. We'll see you all back here Monday morning at 6 for the B-Team Morning Show. Stay cool, stay hydrated, and we'll holler at you at the start of the next week right back here on 100.3 K-Rock.
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1: I'm Omni Broadcasting meteorologist Jennifer Wojcicki with your updated forecast. A heat advisory begins at 10 a.m. today and continues until 7 p.m. tonight. Slight chance of thunderstorms today, otherwise sunshine mixed with clouds at times. High temperatures reach up to 90, southwesterly winds 5 to 10 miles per hour. Partly cloudy skies again, tonight, chance of thunderstorms, lows level off around 76. I'm Omni Broadcasting's meteorologist, Jennifer Wojcicki.
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2: 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Plenty of sunshine today, few showers and storms are possible in the area at times, and highs top out near 93 degrees. And on the water, winds turn to the southwest 5 to 10 knots by afternoon, seas a foot or less. High tide 5:23 a.m., low tide 5:28 p.m., high tide 6:34 a.m. With your Omni Broadcasting Marine Forecast, I'm meteorologist Phil Jensko.
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1: Here's your Destin Fort Walton Beach Marine forecast brought to you by Marine Max, the area's exclusive dealer of Grady White boats. Plenty of sunshine today, few showers and storms are possible in the area at times, and highs top out near 93 degrees. And on the water, winds turn to the southwest 5 to 10 knots by afternoon, seas a foot or less. High tide 5:23 a.m., low tide 5:28 p.m., high tide 6:34 a.m. With your Omni Broadcasting Marine Forecast, I'm meteorologist Phil Jensko.
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2: I'm Omni broadcasting meteorologist Jennifer Wojcicki with your updated forecast. A heat advisory continues until 7 p.m. tonight. Lots of sunshine this afternoon with a slight chance for storms. High temperatures reach up to 90. Southwesterly winds 8 to 15 miles per hour. Chance of thunderstorms tonight, lows level off around 76, partly cloudy. I'm Omni Broadcasting's meteorologist Jennifer Wojcicki.
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1: I'm Omni broadcasting meteorologist Jennifer Wojcicki with your updated forecast. A heat advisory continues until 7 p.m. tonight. Lots of sunshine this afternoon with a slight chance for storms. High temperatures reach up to 90. Southwesterly winds 8 to 15 miles per hour. Chance of thunderstorms tonight. Lows level off around 76, partly cloudy. I'm Omni Broadcasting's meteorologist, Jennifer Wojcicki.
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would like it a little cooler, maybe. Don't think that's going to happen right now. Kicking off 3 o'clock with Journey on 100.3 K-Rock, the classic rock station. Michael Knight here. Let's get on through the rest of your finally Friday afternoon, man. The end of the week has arrived. Skinner, Fleetwood Mac, Y&T coming up on the music list this hour. We'll do a little traffic and weather together, get a news update too, and we'll talk about today in classic rock history. And why not? Something you want to hear? Call me on the studio line, 89 K-Rock. That's 895.

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Magic in the Cars on 100.3 K-Rock, the classic rock station. When we come back, we will talk about a little traffic and weather together. Not looking too bad out there, and it's not even that hot. But that's unless you're on a roof somewhere working. Sorry, guys. My bad. We'll talk about that and lots of other things as we get on through the program. Right now, Canned Heat, they're on the road again. 100.3 K-Rock.

0: Yeah, wow, did you feel that shake? Doing explosives testing over at Eglin. They did put out a press release about it, so we just felt that. You might have felt it, too. It was not a flashback, I promise. Or was it? Little Canned Heat on the road again. Wrapping up a nice long stretch of classic rock here on your finally Friday, 100.3 K-Rock. Good stuff. Good classic stuff. Hope you're having a good finally Friday afternoon. It's all right out there. It's not really all that hot, and it is traffic's even shaping up to be pretty decent out there. Why don't we go ahead and see how things are really looking? Yeah, because if you're going to be a DJ, you got to have your music bed. 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Nothing hits like a big fight night in Vegas. The welterweight world title is on the line when Romero takes on Lopez Saturday. And if you're looking to get in on the action, head over to Hard Rock Bet. You can back your fighter, pick the method of victory, or bet on how the fight goes down. 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So if you're on 98 from Destin trying to head to Fort Walton Beach, you might want to take the back way. Right now, there is an accident on the Brooks Bridge, and things are stacking up pretty quickly around that. So be careful. Also, on Navarre Parkway at Alpine Avenue, there's an accident there. Not sure what direction it is, but things are starting to slow around that as well. Elsewhere, not much going on. The roads are building, but there's really nothing to note right now, and they're mostly dry right now. Speaking of dry, heat advisory in effect until 8 o'clock, although I'm not sure we're actually going to meet those requirements. Sunshine, chance for showers today, high near 91. Heat index could get as high as 105. See a few clouds tonight, lingering showers and low around 76. And then tomorrow, sun and clouds with an occasional shower and a high near 92. Where's the rain? Well, the rain is north of us right now. It's up in Alabama, but it is tracking in from the northwest. So if we do get something a little bit later, probably be here in a couple of hours, and it will be coming from that direction. I'll keep you posted right here. Take a little break and then come on back with Fleetwood Mac next here on K-Rock.
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0: Man, just a whole lot of madness at the end of that song. Guns and Roses on 100.3 K-Rock, the classic rock station. Michael Knight here. Let's get into some traffic first. Let's get into some weather. Yeah, things are kind of picking up out there. So we've got a severe thunderstorm warning now in effect for southeastern Escambia and northeastern Okaloosa County until 4 o'clock. Got a thunderstorm located 14 miles northwest of Laurel Hill and moving southeast at 20 miles per hour. It's moved quite a stretch. That was at 3:15. So now it looks like it's going to slide past Crestview, but if you're in Dufuniac, they haven't mentioned Walton County yet, but you could get it in all the little towns and neighborhoods up in northeastern Okaloosa, about to get a little pounding with the heavy rain and stuff. Wind, some hail maybe. And so drive safely out there if you're going to be driving around in it. Speaking of driving, right now, Navarre Parkway, Alpine Avenue, got an accident working. And eastbound 98 at the Brooks Bridge. Yep, the Brooks Bridge got an accident on there. Traffic backing up behind that one. I know that, let's see, eastbound traffic was already backed up to Beale Parkway and continuing to build. Watch out for that. That's going to slow you down just a little bit. Coming to Fort Walton Beach from Destin. Gonna take the long way home. All right, let's go into today in classic rock history. 1965, the Rolling Stones album Out of Our Heads is number one on the Billboard Top LPs chart on the strength of The Last Time and Satisfaction. The LP pushed Beatles 4 out of the top spot. In 1972, Jefferson Airplane ran into some trouble with Akron, Ohio police after their equipment manager, Chick Cassidy, called some officers pigs. They don't like that. Paul Cantor was roughed up, Grace Slick was maced, and Jack Cassidy was arrested and dragged off stage. Slick, Cantor, and Cassidy were ultimately arrested and had to return to Akron later to settle the charges. They were each fined $50 and given a 30-day suspended jail sentence. 1976, the Rolling Stones appeared in front of 200,000 fans with Todd Rundgren, 10cc, Lynyrd Skynyrd, and others at England's annual Nebworth Festival. Concert was falsely advertised as the last Stones show ever to be held in Britain. They did that to drive up ticket sales, and it's probably why every time now since the Rolling Stones have said, well, this is probably going to be our last one, we're like, whatever. No, it's not. And finally, 2012, Roadrunner Records released Lynyrd Skynyrd's 14th studio album, Last of a Dying Breed. In America, it would peak at number 14 on the Billboard 200 chart and number 3 on the Top Rock Albums chart, but it quit climbing at 83 in the UK. Yeah, those Brits, they just don't know good southern fried classic rock. All right, take a little break, get a news update, and then we'll come on back with some YNT on the other side here on K-Rock.
1: 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Two teens are charged with stealing $6,000 worth of medical marijuana products from a legal leaf in Pensacola. According to police reports, a 15-year-old is charged with grand theft and felony criminal mischief, and a 17-year-old is also charged with burglary, grand theft, and felony criminal mischief. No other information is available. And congratulations to the Emerald Coast Lifeguard Association for placing fifth overall in the A division at the 2026 United States Lifesaving Association Nationals. Good job. And if you're going to the beach, today is a yellow flag day, which means surf conditions are moderate, but always use caution when entering the Gulf. With Omni Broadcasting News, brought to you by McCaskill & Company, I'm Frankie Bennett.
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By the way, weather info, northwestern Walton County now under the severe thunderstorm warning until 4:30. So watch out, Defuniak. It looks like you're going to get some. Here's Tom Petty on K-Rock.

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Man, that's one of those vibe songs. 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About 15 minutes away from back rockwards. Going to give you a chance to win a gift certificate for a free sub at Lenny's Grill and Subs. ELO Genesis, Eddie Money coming up this hour. We'll do some traffic and weather, too. Here's Clapton on K-Rock.

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That's the Eagles on 100.3 K-Rock, the classic rock station. Just a couple of moments away from back Rockwards, going to give you a chance to win a gift certificate for a free sub at Lenny's Grill and Subs. Going to try to get some of this weather info to you now. A severe thunderstorm warning for all of Okaloosa County till 4:45. Looks like those storms building back towards the west. Also, Walton County getting into the action. We'll try to cover it all coming up after CCR.

KCR on 100.3 K-Rock. A little Green River there for us. 4:17 here on your finally Friday afternoon. Hope it's going well. It's not nearly as hot out there as it has been the past few days. We'll cover the weather forecast here in a couple of moments, and we're going to do some traffic and weather together here as well. But first, let me go ahead and share some of these new weather warnings. Severe thunderstorm warning in effect for northwestern Walton County. That continues until 4:30, about another 12 minutes or so. Now, Okaloosa County, all of Okaloosa County, in the action until 4:45. Got a severe thunderstorm warning for them as well. And central Walton County now also under a severe thunderstorm warning until 5. We will get to that forecast here in just a couple of moments, but of course, you know, it's time for traffic and weather together. Yeah, how about that? Accident, State Route 87 at Laredo Street in Navarre. That's going to cause you some slows. And also US 90 at Valley Road in Crestview got an accident. Other roadways are building up. There's not much to talk about. No real accidents out there to watch for. No bad ones that I'm aware of. But they are starting to get slow out there, especially up north where we're getting the rain. If you hit those rainy spots, just drive to those conditions. 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Weather-wise, yeah, so watch out for those warnings. Got them popping up. The showers coming in from the northwest. We'll roll through the area over the next couple of hours. Sunshine, chance for showers today. High near 91. Heat index 105. I'm not sure we're going to make all that. Tonight, a few clouds and a lingering shower. Low 76. Sun and clouds tomorrow with an occasional shower and a high of 92. 89 degrees outside the K-Rock studios right now, even as we speak. All right, so now it is 419. 420. Smoke 'em if you got 'em. And it's time for Back Rockwards. All right, got a gift certificate for Lenny's Grill and Subs. A free 7.5-inch sub can be all yours if you can give me the correct answer. That's the title and the artist of the song clip I'm going to play. Here's how it goes. I picked out one of the songs we like to play here, and I've isolated the part that we all like to sing to. In the biz, we call it the hook. I will play that for you, but I'm going to play it backwards. I'm also going to read you three verbal clues, and you add all of that up together, and you call me on the studio line at 89K-ROCK. That's 895-7625. You give me the correct title and artist of the song clip, and I'll give you a gift certificate to Lenny's Grill and Subs for a free 7.5-inch sub. Lenny's Grill and Subs in Mary Esther. 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But the gift certificate will be yours if you can correctly identify the title and artist of Back Rockwards. So here's how we're going to do it. I am going to read these clues to you. We will play the song clip. And then we will lather, rinse, and repeat because I like to make it fair. All right, so here are your clues for this afternoon's Back Rockwards. By the way, I think it's easy. Here we go. This British and American supergroup got started in L.A. in 1988 and might be the biggest supergroup of all time. Their debut album in 1990 won a Grammy for Best Rock Performance by a Duo or Group. This track is from their debut album, and it was a tribute to one of the band members who had passed. It peaked at number 2 on the U.S. rock charts. 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

0: All right. I think he said my underwear is the devil, but I'm not sure. I'm not sure what I was listening to. This British and American supergroup got started in L.A. in 88. They might be the biggest supergroup ever. Their debut album in 1990 earned a Grammy for the best rock performance by a duo or group, and this track is from that debut album, and it was a tribute to one of the band members who had passed recently. It peaked at number 2 on U.S. rock charts. Listen again carefully to this afternoon's Back Rockwards. All right, there you go. If you think you know what it is, give me a call on the studio lines. 89-K-ROCK, that's 895-7625. 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Good luck.
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0: Tangled Up in Blue with Bob Dylan on 100.3 K-Rock, the classic rock station. In the middle of Back Rockwards. Yeah, it took a long time, didn't it? Thank you very much, Bob. Thank you. Thank you. He's here every Friday. So, yeah, I finally got a winner, but man, I was a little bit worried there because so far I've had 35 consecutive Back Rockwards contests without a stumper. I don't want to stump you. I actually want you to win. But yes, I finally got a call and got a winner, so let's go to the phone. Hi there, 100.3 K-Rock. Who's this?
1: It's Dawn.
0: Hey, Dawn. How are you today?
1: Did you get a winner yet?
0: No, I don't have a winner yet, and I was getting a little concerned. I thought I might have stumped us. Do you know the title and artist of the song clip I played?
1: Is it the Traveling Wilburys? End of the line.
0: Yes, it is. Good job, Don. Excellent. Thank you. You rescued me today. I thought I had a stumper, man, and I just, that doesn't usually happen. And I tried to make it as easy as I could.
1: I know, I was waiting for that song to get over and for you to come back on the radio and then say who did it. And then I'm like, man, they're not getting it. So
0: nope.
1: I'm calling, even though I'm all the way in Pensacola.
0: In Pensacola. Well, thanks. Thanks. And you got a gift certificate for Lenny's Grill and Subs. Have you been by there before?
1: I have not.
0: Okay.
1: But I heard they just opened up a new one here in Pensacola.
0: Okay, and they've got one in Mary Esther. This coupon will be good for the one in Mary Esther, okay?
1: Come all the way over there.
0: That's all right. It's worth the trip, man. It's very, very good. You will not be disappointed.
1: Awesome.
0: All right, so I'll tell you how to get that gift certificate here in just a couple of moments, but if you would, please, I'd like for you to do us all a favor and play guest DJ, okay?
1: Okay. Here's your Back Rockwards song, Traveling Wilburys, End of the Line, on 100.3 K

0: That is your Back Rockward song for this Finally Friday. Congratulations to Dawn, calling me from Pensacola. Don't get many calls from there, but Dawn picked up a gift certificate for a free 7.5-inch sub to from Lenny's Grill and Subs. And we'll do Back Rockwards again Monday at 4:20. Let's cover some things real quickly. It did run a little long, so let's go over this quickly. Severe thunderstorm warning continues. Central Walton County now until 5 this evening. Everyone else seems to have, it's been raining, but not too bad. Still got some storms rolling through eastern portions of Okaloosa County as well. So watch out for the rumbly bumblies. That's what I like to call them. Checking traffic. Brooks Bridge, here we go again. 98 eastbound over Brooks Bridge. Backed up quickly. Eastbound lanes are blocked with an accident there. So, again, yeah, if you're out there on Okaloosa Island, just go ahead and stop over at one of those spots and grab a bite or something. Eglin Parkway at Waterway Lane in Fort Walton Beach, there's an accident there. That is just past the Shalimar Bridge. Elsewhere, no accidents. Wet roadways in some spots, so if you hit those, watch out. Could be some puddling and hydroplaning and all those things you don't want to do when you're in your car, so be careful out there. Get a news update and come on back with Eddie Money on the other side of the break here on K-Rock.
1: 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Two teens are charged with stealing $6,000 worth of medical marijuana products from a Legal Leaf in Pensacola. According to police reports, a 15-year-old is charged with grand theft and felony criminal mischief, and a 17-year-old is also charged with burglary, grand theft, and felony criminal mischief. No other information is available. And congratulations to the Emerald Coast Lifeguard Association for placing fifth overall in the A division at the 2026 United States Lifesaving Association Nationals. Good job. And if you're going to the beach, today is a yellow flag day, which means surf conditions are moderate, but always use caution when entering the Gulf. With Omni Broadcasting News, brought to you by McCaskill & Company, I'm Frankie Bennett.
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Welcome to 5 o'clock. And the All Request Ride at 5, brought to us by Stripes Pub and Grill, Lindavar. Happy hour till 6. Head on over there, get out of the traffic. And don't forget about Solid's Game Room right next door. Something you want to hear, you call me up on the studio line at 89-K-Rock. 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

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And head over there. If you're stuck in traffic, they got happy hour going on for just about 40 more minutes. Plenty of time. And don't forget about Solid's Game Room next door. Traffic and weather coming up after the Stones here on K-Rock.

0: 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Wrapping up a nice stretch of classic rock for us as we get on through what's turning out to be kind of a rainy Friday afternoon. Stripes Pub and Grill got happy hour going on just a little while longer. Stop on by, get out of the traffic, and stay out of the rain, too. Grab a little bite to eat, and don't forget about Solid's Game Room next door. By the way, at Solid's tomorrow night, it's karaoke. You can sing some of these rock songs for karaoke. All right, let's do some traffic and weather together very quickly. Let's do weather first. It seems to be more of a issue here. Severe thunderstorm warning now in effect for northwestern Okaloosa and northeastern Santa Rosa County. There we go. I can read. And that's until 5:45. So it looks like the lower portions of Okaloosa County southern area is going to get some of this rain now. Got another shower that's popped up sliding on through between Pensacola and Fort Walton Beach, but it's kind of moving in this general direction. So get ready, southern Okaloosa County, already in Niceville, and those areas, Freeport, they're getting some showers from that earlier round. Wet roadways are going to be the main issue, I think, although there could be a little bit of flooding here and there. And, of course, the roads, well, that's what we check next with traffic. Eglin Parkway at Waterway Lane, that's in Fort Walton Beach, just past the Shalimar Bridge, got an accident there. U.S. 90 at Camilla, that's east of Crestview, got one working, and an I-10 eastbound at mile marker 84, which is right there before Highway 331 into Funiac Springs. Elsewhere, not too bad, but watch for those wet roads. Could cause you some issues. 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That's 895-7625. And I got Boston coming up next here on K-ROCK.
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Something you want to hear, call me up, 89KROQ, 895-7625. Coming up in a bit, we'll check traffic one last time. It's right after Black Sabbath.

0: 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Stripes Pub and Grill in the VAR. Happy hour going on about, 20 more minutes or so. And check out Solid's Game Room right next door. Looking for some weekend entertainment? Swing on by there because Saturday night karaoke is going on at Solid's. Should be a lot of fun. All right, so while the skies are looking a little darkified with the rumbly-bumblies coming in, these are technical terms. And I kind of make them up as I go because I'm an accomplished wordsmith. What I do. Let's check traffic. Well, at first, weather. Let's talk about that since I was, talking about that. Severe thunderstorm warning in effect. Northwestern Okaloosa and northeastern Santa Rosa County for just about another 5 minutes. Those skies are getting dark out there, and that stuff's coming on down. So if you hit the wet spots on the roadway, just buckle up and drive safely out there. A couple of accidents still causing problems. Eklund Parkway at Waterway Lane in Fort Walton Beach, which is just past the Shalimar Bridge. US 90 at Camilla, just east of Crestview. And I-10 eastbound at mile marker 84, right before 331, going into Dufuniac Springs. Get a news update here in a moment, but I got to tell you this story. It's one ring to rule them all. A New Jersey woman who accidentally flushed her wedding ring down a train toilet. Ew. She was reunited with that precious object thanks to New Jersey Transit employees. Now, basically, she was drying her hands after washing them with toilet paper, and she was, going finger by finger pretty quickly, rubbing the paper on there, trying to get back to her seat. She just wadded up the paper, tossed it in the toilet, and went, whoosh. Yeah, sound effects. They happen here, too. Anyway, it was only after she had left the bathroom that she realized her wedding ring was not on her finger. She said the ring has immense sentimental value. Believed to date back to 1905, the ring was purchased from an antique store, and she only later discovered that the initials engraved inside of that ring exactly matched the nicknames that she and her husband have for each other. One of those weird serendipity things. I can't even spell serendipity. Ring was returned to her on Monday, though, at a New Jersey Transit Customer Service Center. Yeah, because they managed to get the thing off of the tracks. She reported it, and they put it up, removed the toilet tank, opened it up to discover the ring right there on top, so it wasn't, buried or anything. I guess that's good. Well, I gotta say, sentimental or otherwise, after a dip in the poo, I don't think that ring would ever go back on my finger. Not sure. Take a little break, get a news update, and then we're going to come on back with more classic rock. Got some cars on the other side of the break here on K-Rock.
1: With Omni Broadcasting News, brought to you by McCaskill & Company, I'm Frankie Bennett. Two teens are charged with stealing $6,000 worth of medical marijuana products from a legal leaf in Pensacola. According to police reports, a 15-year-old is charged with grand theft and felony criminal mischief, and a 17-year-old is also charged with burglary, grand theft, and felony criminal mischief. No other information is available. And congratulations to the Emerald Coast Lifeguard Association for placing fifth overall in the A division at the 2026 United States Lifesaving Association Nationals. Good job. And if you're going to the beach, today is a yellow flag day, which means surf conditions are moderate, but always use caution when entering the Gulf. With Omni Broadcasting News, brought to you by McCaskill & Company, I'm Frankie Bennett.
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Let me tell you my story. I got a man-sized predicament, and it's a big one. Goes like this. Yeah.

Kiss wraps up the All Requests Ride at 5, brought to us by Stripes Pub and Grill in the VAR. Great place to get on out of traffic, man. Head on over there. They got happy hour going on just a few minutes longer. And don't forget about Solid's Game Room next door. Tomorrow night, they do Saturday Night Karaoke. Lee Michaels here on K-Rock.

Well, I see him on the TV preaching about the promised lands. He tells me believing Jesus steals the money from my hands.

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Guns N' Roses on 100.3 K-Rock. Michael Knight with you just a little while longer. Got some Aerosmith, Jefferson Starship, and CCR coming up. We'll get a weather check with Jennifer, find out how hot things are going to be tomorrow. We'll talk about Sunday's wedding expo, and if you could have your cake and eat it too, this guy probably made it. Tell you what that's about here in a little while. Here's The Who now on K-Rock.

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Rocking with Van Halen on 100.3 K-Rock. Well, if you got a wedding in your future, I've got the place you can go this weekend and get all the stuff you need to make it happen in a big sort of way. We'll talk about that after King Harvest here on K-Rock.

0: That's King Harvest on 100.3 K-Rock, the classic rock station, as we mosey on through this Friday afternoon. It is finally Friday, and man, it's been hot out there. We'll check with Jennifer, find out how hot tomorrow will be. If you've got any wedding plans in your future, I've got the place you can go and get all the information that you need to make it just a hit. It's the Coastal Weddings Expo going on Sunday at the Destin Fort Walton Beach Convention Center. They're doing it from 1 until 2, so you won't have a whole long time to stop by there, but they'll have all the wedding professionals out there. They'll give you some inspiration, even some advice if you'd like. They connect you with trusted local vendors, and it's all a whole lot of fun with an interactive setting out there. Photographers and planners, florists, venues, DJs, caterers, other industry experts will all be on hand to answer your questions, and they'll have some other fun stuff going on too with a bridal runway fashion show, food tasting, mocktails, decor inspiration. They'll be doing some giveaways, and they got some show-only specials as well. Put it on the calendar for Sunday from 1 to 2 p.m. The Coastal Weddings Expo at the Destin Fort Walton Beach Convention Center. 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
1: I'm Omni Broadcasting Meteorologist Jennifer Wojcicki with your updated forecast. A heat advisory continues until 7 p.m. tonight. A severe thunderstorm watch continues until 8 p.m. tonight. Lows dip down to about 77 tonight under partly cloudy skies with a slight chance of thunderstorms. West winds 5 to 10 miles per hour. Sunshine mixed with clouds at times again tomorrow. Slight chance of thunderstorms. Highs level off around 92. I'm Omni Broadcasting's meteorologist Jennifer Wojcicki.
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0: Ready for Love with Bad Company on 100.3 K-Rock, the classic rock station. Incidentally, you may not know this, but in the Philippines, there's a language they call Tagalog. And the word for love and expensive are exactly the same word. Coincidence? I think not. All right, so I admire folks who can dedicate themselves to their craft. I'm pretty dedicated to mine, but that's mostly because I'm not smart enough to really do anything else, but I digress. Mark Suarez is famous for his intricate luxury cakes, but his latest creation is in a league of its own. Measuring 10 feet tall and 5 feet wide, the Spanish pastry chef's masterpiece looks more like a museum piece than a wedding cake. There are pictures of this thing out there. It's commissioned by a Saudi family for a royal wedding. Suarez spent about a month and a half coming up just with the concept and another 4 months making it a reality. Now, he normally works alone, but this time he enlisted quite a few of his pastry chef friends and even their families to help out. So in total, some 1,800 hours of work went into making the cake, which ended up weighing a whopping 1,100 pounds. Wow. Interestingly enough, Suarez revealed that only about 0.1% of his incredible creation is actually cake, with the rest being hand-molded sugar paste and white chocolate. Sugar paste. Take a little break and come on back with more classic rock next here on K-Rock.
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